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1: The clerk of court will now call the roll.
2: Roll call up members. Senator Judge Aquino. Senator Judge Cayetano Alan. Senator Judge Cayetano Pia. Senator Judge De La Rosa. Senator Judge Ejercito. Senator Judge Estrada. Senator Judge Go. Senator Judge Ontiveros. Senator Judge Lacson. Senator Judge Lapid. Senator Judge Legarda. Senator Judge Mark Coleta. Senator Judge Marcos. Senator Judge Padilla. Senator Judge Pangilinan. Senator Judge Soto III.
1: In accordance with the rules of procedure on impeachment trials, the chair now recognizes the duly elected presiding officer to preside over the proceedings of the impeachment court.
3: Thank you, Mr. Senate President. If there are no objections, we shall dispense with the reading of the journal of July 29, 2026 of the Senate sitting as an impeachment court and shall consider the same as approved. The clerk of court will please call the case before the impeachment court.
2: Case number 004-2026 in the matter of impeachment trial of Vice President Sara Zimmerman Duterte.
3: Appearances for the parties.
4: Good morning, Your Honor. Same appearance for the prosecution. We are ready, Your Honor.
3: Thank you and good morning. Appearances for the respondent.
5: Good morning, Your Honor. Same appearance for the respondent accused. Thank you, Your Honor.
3: Will the lead prosecutor kindly call their witness for today?
4: Your Honor, may I request that counsel for the panel of prosecutors, Attorney Lorna Capunan, be recognized.
3: Attorney Capunan is recognized. Attorney Capunan, the counsel for the panel of prosecutors, kindly call your first witness, ma'am.
6: Good morning, Your Honors. Attorney Lorna Patao Capunan, counsel for the petitioners, under the direct control and supervision of the House Panel of Prosecutors. We'd like to call on our first witness, Your Honors, Mr. Roderick C. Wamil.
3: The Clerk of Court, through Sergeant at Arms, is directed to kindly bring and situate at the witness stand the witness of the prosecution for today, Mr. Roderick Wamil. Before you sit down, Mr. Wamil, Clerk of Court is directed to subscribe the witness, or rather put the witness under oath. Apologies.
2: Please raise your right hand. You, Roderick C. Wamil, do swear that the evidence you shall give in the case now pending between the Philippines and Vice President Sara Zimmerman Duterte shall be the truth, the whole truth, and nothing but the truth. So help you God.
3: You may sit down, Mr. Wamil. Your witness, counsel for the panel of prosecutors, Attorney Capunan, you may proceed when you're ready with your offer.
6: Thank you, Your Honor. But before we proceed, senators, honorable senators and presiding officer, maybe flash on the screen page 2 of the pretrial order dated 29 June 2026. Please note from the screen, that several admitted facts are stated in the said pretrial order. I call your attention, please, to page 2 of the pretrial order. These are the admitted facts for Article 1 on the misuse and misappropriation of confidential funds. I will not read them anymore, but I'd like to highlight certain admissions.
3: The lady may proceed for the guidance of the senator judges.
6: Thank you, Your Honor. As can be seen from the screen, first, the OVP, Office of the Vice President, had confidential funds in the fixed amount of 125 per quarter. The first quarter of 2023 is February 6 to March 29, 2023. For the second quarter of 2023, that is April 25 to June 30, 2023, and for the third quarter of 2023, which covers the period July 14 to September 30, 2023, fixed amounts per quarter of 125 million.
3: You're referring to paragraph numbers 2.5, 2.6, and 2.7, Counsel.
6: Yes, Your Honor.
3: You may proceed.
6: Also admitted is the fact that Gina Acosta was the Office of the Vice President's Special Disbursing Officer, or SDO, in relation to the OVP's confidential funds for the fourth quarter of 2022, as well as the first, second, and third quarters of 2023, as can be seen on the screen. May I ask counsel for the respondent?
5: We confirm that, Your Honor.
6: Thank you, counsel. Likewise, Your Honor, this honorable court presiding officer will recall that in the hearing last Wednesday, several stipulations were made by both parties, and in fact, upon the initiative of Attorney Poa, counsel for the respondent. May I just remind this court what these are, and they will be flashed on the screen for the better appreciation of this honorable court. Both the prosecution and the respondent agreed last Wednesday's hearing to the following stipulations. First, that the OVP issued 4 checks, all in the name of Gina F. Acosta, worth 125 million each on December 20, 2022, January 31, 2023, April 18, 2023, 2023 and July 13, 2023. Second, that these said amounts were paid by the Philippine Treasury for the account of the Office of the Vice President. Third, that Ms. Gina Acosta received the amounts of the said checks on December 20, 2022, February 6, April 25, 2023, April 10, 2023, and July 11, 2023. Likewise stipulated, Your Honor, that the said amounts were paid by the Philippine Treasury for
3: counsel,
6: the account.
3: Counsel,
6: yes.
3: With respect to the last check, what was the date of encashment? You mentioned July 11, or is it July 16? Or should it be July 16? Check your records. Because the encashment cannot be before the date of the check.
6: Respondent, what is it?
3: Kindly check the last check. Last 3 digits, 664. Counsel mentioned that it was encashed on July 11, 2023.
6: Come on, guys.
3: It should be, if I remember correctly, it should be July 16. Kindly check the dorsal side of the check.
7: In conscience.
3: I, the SDO on what date? You said July 11 earlier.
7: Encashment. Counsel for respondent, maybe you can help us with this.
5: We are verifying, Your Honor.
3: Kindly validate. Because date of encashment cannot precede or antedate the date of the check.
6: Honorable Presiding Officer, the date of the check is July 13, but the encashment was July 14.
3: July 14, okay. Not July 11. I heard you mention July 11.
6: My bad, Your Honor.
3: You may proceed, Counsel.
6: That the said amounts were paid by the Philippine Treasury for the account of the Department of Education Office of the Secretary. And lastly, that Mr. Edward D. Fajarda received the amounts of the checks on February 22, 2023, April 26, 2023, and July 13, 2023, which amounts to 112.5 million, Your Honors. May we ask counsel for respondent to confirm this?
5: Your Honors, just I really don't want to make a big issue about this, but just on the first stipulation, Your Honors, please. We remember stipulating only as to the ability of the witness to identify the checks and to the authenticity
3: of the checks.
5: Now, I do understand where the counsel for the prosecution is coming from, but perhaps we could just refer to our records in terms of the stipulations made, Your Honors.
3: The presiding officer remembers that the authenticity and due execution of the checks, as well as all the information contained therein, meaning to say the signatories, the payee, the amount contained therein, the date it was encashed, were all stipulated to by the respondent. In not so many words, counsel, you are correct.
6: Yes, Your Honor. As a matter of fact, not only the front side of the check, but the dorsal side.
3: Including the dorsal side, meaning to say the checker, the validator, the...
6: Yes, Your Honors.
3: Yes, they were all stipulated to by the respondent. You are
6: correct,
3: counsel.
6: Thank you, Mr. Presiding Officer. And lastly, Your Honors, please. As you can see in front of you, we have 15 boxes of confidential funds. For this witness alone, he will be identifying 50 exhibits.
3: Are you proceeding with your offer already, counsel?
6: No, Your Honor. This is in addition to our proposed stipulation, Your Honor.
3: Ah, yes. Okay. Proceed.
6: Okay. This witness will be identifying 50 exhibits. The acknowledgement receipts alone for the fourth quarter of the Office of the Vice President will be 845 documents, Your Honor. And not to preempt testimony of the next witness, this next witness will attest to 3,664 documents, of which 3,617 are acknowledgement receipts, Your Honor. My proposed stipulation, Your Honor, since most of these documents, Your Honor, are not documents from the prosecution. These documents are the liquidation documents submitted by the Office of the Vice President and the Department of Education Secretary to liquidate the 500 million confidential funds of the Office of the President and the 116.5 million of the DepEd, Your Honor. Just to emphasize, Your Honor, these are common exhibits. And if counsel, we can flash them on the screen. Most of these are common exhibits. For the Office of the Vice President, we have 14 common exhibits, for the period December 21 to 31. For the first quarter of 2023, there are six common exhibits as well for the second quarter of 2023, and five common exhibits for the Office of the Vice President, Chulona. And this is a total of 31 common exhibits, Chulona. For the DepEd, Your Honor, we have six common exhibits for the first quarter, seven common exhibits for the second quarter, and six common exhibits for the third quarter, Your Honor. And here is where we ask for stipulation, Your Honor. Since these are prosecution exhibits as well as defense exhibits, and in addition to that, these are documents submitted by the defense themselves to the COA by way of liquidation, Your Honor, may we request for stipulations. For the appreciation of the senator judges and the presiding judge, flashed on the screen are the exhibits we want stipulated, the prosecution exhibit numbers, and the defense exhibit numbers, Your Honor.
3: These are only insofar as the common exhibits are concerned, Counsel.
6: Yes, Your Honor. These are only common exhibits.
3: What does the respondent, Counsel for respondent, say?
5: Your Honor, may we just ask for, and I apologize for having to request for this, but may we just ask for at least a 5-minute suspension so we can also concur with the prosecution panel and to check exactly what documents they would want to stipulate. Because, Your Honors, we have no problem stipulating, but we also, due to the voluminous nature of the documents, we just want to make sure we're also ensuring the rights for clients, especially, you know, if there are questions on chain of custody, etc.
3: With the permission of my fellow senator judges, 5 minutes. This is in the interest of abbreviating the proceedings anyway. Chair declares a 5-minute recess.
6: Thank you, Your Honors.
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9: All right. Ang inyong napapanood pa rin ay ang impeachment trial sa Senado.
3: Permission to approach each other.
8: The Vice President. Impeachment coverage. Absuelto o convictado.
10: Pamati ka mo sa impeachment trial coverage ng XFM against the Vice President. May mga documents being presented right now nag-ayo sang suspension. Short suspension of the proceedings lang right now while gina-confront ang mga pieces of documents being presented right now. Wala pa halos mag take off ang cross-examination of Attorney Lorna Kapunan sa una siningagin presentar ng taga-commission on audit pertaining sa audit made sa disbursement sang confidential and intelligence funds of the Vice President sang gin-release ang confidential kag-intelligence funds through an employee of the Department of Education. So amo ni karon ang gina-confront, and right now may mga markings nga ginahimo, represented ang defense right now by Attorney Pua, and ara man ang presensya sa ila sining lead counsel si Attorney Season, Sheila Season, and also coming from the prosecution team. May mga markings na ginahimo right now para makaproceed na sa isang examination, direct examination. Ang assigned prosecutor sa muning article of impeachment, ang assigned prosecutor to examine, direct examine the witness is a private prosecutor in the person of Attorney Lorna Kapunan.
8: The Vice President, impeachment coverage. Absuelto o convictado.
10: So, importante ni mga markings because this will be presented in the impeachment court. Nga dapat mag-synchronized ang tanan as far as ang basis ng mga records ang paghambalan. So, natapos ng marking sa Sinema Tineon. And si Attorney Lorna Kapunan, dugay-dugay, himo na sang direct examination to the witness nga ara karon sa witness stand. Amo ini ang ikatatlo sining witness on this article of impeachment nga ginapresentar. Okay, let's hear right now sa direct examination of Attorney Lorna Kapunan sa ila sining witness nga taga Commission on Audit.
9: Tapos na ba ang limang minuto?
10: Okay.
11: Mukhang
10: that's a 5-minute suspension.
11: Of pace ito from yung first 9 days nung impeachment trial na masyadong
10: technical. Okay, wala pa. Sige pa ang markings sa Sinema Tineon. May mga ginaka-confront pa right now. Abogado, si Attorney Puwas to the markings. And Attorney Kapunan is right now readying sa sining direct examination. May ara karon sang pag inistoryahan nay between the defense and the prosecution team as far as the latest markings ang paghahambalan at tong ginmarkahan bago langgid. And Attorney Kapunan will dugay-dugay magpadayon sa sining direct examinations. And this is the 11th day of the impeachment trial against the Vice President. On the second article of impeachment, baka duro-duro sanda sa mga witnesses nga inog presentar.
8: 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Impeachment coverage.
10: Ang itabantayan ng dere, sino si Mary Grace Piatos. Number two, kunbala isa lang nila, si Ramil Madriaga. Now detained sa detention facility sa Manila for various crimes. Pero ginkuha nila as witness, ginlista nila. 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
8: The Vice President impeachment coverage. Absuelto o convictado.
10: Medyo liberal habi natawag sining suspension eh. It's a 5-minute suspension, medyo liberal, pero kung sa korte niya, why? 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
8: The Vice President impeachment coverage. Absuelto o convictado.
10: Medyo makahalawat-hawat ining party. 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
10: Alas 10:27 na oras diri sa XFM 100.7 Iloilo sa ato sa ring coverage sa impeachment trial against the Vice President Sara Duterte on its 11th day. Ikaw si pala ni Kitty kada simana, tatlo lang kahiring ang ila sining ginapatigayon. Sang Monday and Tuesday last week, wala sang hearing. Wala sa trial, I mean. Wala sa trial, bangod kay Monday was the State of the Nation address of the President, and Tuesday, wala legislative matters, tanan ang gintalakay sa Senado. Wednesday, amulan to, isa lang ang ila sining trial. And today, amuning ika-unse. Kati 3 weeks plus isa, last week, pulo, ika-unse, the 11th day of the impeachment trial. Duha pala na article of impeachment? Pila na? Sobra na isa ka bulan? Manog isa na ka bulan? So kada article isa ka bulan, butang mo isa ka bulan, no? Kada article. So mag 4 articles, butang mo lang 4 months. Isa man big bulan presentation niya sa depensa, sa ila sining defense. And that's another 4 months, about 8 months, July, August, September, October, November, December, January, February, Marso, kung Abril matapos ni.
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10: Takan na guro taos ni base kon rumpag ng ICC magamon. apat na karon ka pungso na nagwa sa ICC mo. They already got out of the statute sa International Criminal Court. Base way ng ICC kon madayon pa ini. Ara na sila katropan January, it will be giving the latest sini mga abyan sa impeachment trial against the Vice President. For the meantime, malawig-lawig ang ilasin ng pag

0: oras sa XFM Philippines, last 10:56 na sa aga. Pabalik sa aton sa ring special coverage diri sa XFM 100.7 Iloilo sa aton pag-cover sa impeachment trials against kay Vice President Sara Duterte. Ika-11 ining adlaw sa pag-conduct sang impeachment trial. And right now, may ara sa gihapon sang suspension or pag suspend no sang 5 ka minutos, pero daw sobra na sa 5 ka minutos sa katropang Jan Ray.
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0: Sobra na sa 5 ka minutos ang break nila sa aton sila nga mga katropa and or recess no recess nga gina-declare sa presiding officer nga si Senator Judge Chis Escudero, pero daw why pagid makabalik sa sila nga matinion ang ginahimo nga impeachment trial sa ika-11 nga adlaw sa aton sila nga mga katropa. 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
0: So ginasalang subong sa impeachment trial amo ang COA ICF AO State Auditor nga si Roderick Wamil. 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
0: And may ara sang recess sa siling matinanong going pa ang markings to sa mga ebidensya sa part sang prosecution and subong man sang defense sa mga katropa. Bakit importante na nga may ara sang markings sa katropa nga dyan. Pero no, kalawigid, no? Sa aton sa ding mga atag palamati. 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
0: So standby ka mo sa aton sa rin mga katropa kay Daw Kalawig. Aka na? Balik na? Okay. Balikan ta ang audio nagikan sa Senado.
2: Seats for the period covering December 21 to 31, 2022.
3: What period is that again, Council?
2: Acknowledgement receipts for the period covering December 21 to 31, 2022, Your Honor.
3: December 21 to 2022.
2: To 12/31/2022. Yes, that's correct. December 21 to December 31, 2022. That's okay. Correct, Your Honors. Your Honors, just for the information of the Honorable Court, although these were labeled as common exhibits, we marked them separately, and there are issues concerning these acknowledgement receipts that I believe will also be touched upon by other witnesses in the future, and for those reasons, Your Honors, we cannot stipulate on the same.
3: How many pieces of documentary evidence would constitute these acknowledgement receipts covering this period, approximately?
2: At least 900, Your Honors.
3: So that's about 900 over 3,000 plus, counsel, for the panel of prosecutors, correct?
4: Your Honor, please, just a logistics issue. I don't think they can hear us at the sound booth. Po.
3: Who can't hear you?
1: 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Impeachment covering.
4: Your Honor. The acknowledgement receipts constitute 845 documents, Your Honor. For this particular witness and for this particular period, Your Honor, But for the next witness, Your Honor, they constitute 3,617 acknowledgement receipts.
3: In regard to the acknowledgement receipts that the counsel for respondent refuses to stipulate on, is it with this witness or the next witness?
4: This witness, Your Honor. 845 acknowledgement receipts for the period, 11-day period, December 21 to December 31, Your Honor.
3: So, in other words, all of the acknowledgement receipts that this witness will testify to was not stipulated to by the counsel for the respondent?
2: That's correct, Your Honor.
3: With respect to the others, it is so stipulated, counsel?
2: Yes, Your Honors. Other documents, you mean, yes.
3: Other documents that are commonly marked are so stipulated and admitted by the counsel for respondents? Under Article 1?
2: The documents that are in the list of proposed stipulations, Your Honors.
3: Duly noted.
4: Thank you, Your Honors.
3: Counsel for the panel of prosecutors, you may proceed when you're ready with your offer. Unless you have other stipulations to ask.
4: We have other stipulations, Your Honor.
3: You may proceed, counsel.
4: Secondly, that the office of the vice president was allotted confidential funds in the amount of 125 million in December of 2022.
2: We are okay to stipulate with counter stipulation that this was approved by the office of the president as recommended by the DBM, Your Honor.
3: What does counsel for the panel of prosecutors state?
4: No, Your Honor.
5: Oh, yes?
4: Yes. Yes, Your Honor.
3: So, yes.
4: In deference to the President. Yes, Your Honor.
3: So, yes. The stipulation, proposed stipulation by the counsel for the panel of prosecutors, subject to the qualification of the counsel for respondent, is deemed admitted to and stipulated on. May I proceed, counsel?
4: Thirdly, Your Honor, as can be seen on the screen, the DepEd was allotted confidential funds in the fixed amount of 37.5 million quarterly.
3: For what year?
4: 2023, Your Honor.
3: Counsel for the respondent?
2: Yes, Your Honor. But again, with counter stipulation that under the General Appropriations Act, Your Honor.
4: Yes, Your Honor.
3: So stipulated, duly noted, Senator judges are duly informed.
4: That the fourth stipulation is that the office of the vice president and the DepEd withdrew their respective confidential funds quarterly allocation in full from the first to the third quarters of 2023.
3: Counsel for the respondent, what do you say?
2: We are willing to stipulate on that, Your Honor.
3: So stipulated, Senator judges are likewise so informed of the stipulation by the parties in regard to this fact.
4: The fifth, that the office of the vice president also received confidential funds in the amount of 125 million on December 20, 2022, which it used up in 11 days.
2: No stipulation, Your Honor.
3: I'm sorry, counsel?
2: No stipulation on this matter.
3: No stipulation. You may proceed with the other proposed stipulations, counsel.
4: That the documents submitted by the Office of the Vice President and the DepEd were all signed by the authorized signatories.
2: Willing to stipulate, Your Honor.
3: What exactly does that mean, counsel for the panel of prosecutors? The documents submitted by the OVP were all signed by the authorized signatories, meaning those that signed the checks, those that received the checks. What about the acknowledgement receipts?
4: Also the acknowledgement receipts, Your Honor. The disbursement vouchers, the liquidation reports,
3: including
4: the accomplishment reports, all of which they have already stipulated, Your Honor.
3: Okay. Is that clear, counsel, for the respondent?
2: Yes, Your Honor.
3: So stipulated, duly noted.
4: Number seven, that the signatures above the names Gina Acosta, Julieta Villa del Rey, and Rosalind Sanchez in the Office of the Vice President documents are their signatures.
2: We're willing to stipulate on that, Your Honor.
4: And lastly, Your Honor.
3: So stipulated, duly noted.
4: that the signatures above the names Edward Fajarda, Maria Runa Catalan, Annalyn Sevilla, and Gloria Humamil Mercado in the DepEd liquidation documents are their signatures.
2: Willing to stipulate on that as well.
3: Yeah. So stipulated, duly noted.
4: Thank you, and we would like to thank counsel for the respondent for
2: thank you,
4: the stipulations.
3: We would like to thank the parties as well for abbreviating the proceedings and assisting this court in so far as shortening.
4: I think it has saved the Senate judges 10 boxes, Your Honor.
3: How many in total again?
4: We have 15 boxes, Your Honor.
3: That's two-thirds. Good
4: two-thirds.
3: Counsel may proceed with their offer okay. for the testimony of this witness, unless there are other stipulations. If there are none, you may proceed, counsel, when you're ready.
4: Okay. Your Honors, please, we are offering the testimony of Mr. Roderick C. Wamil to prove the following. First, that Mr. Wamil was a state auditor of the Commission on Audit, Intelligence, and Confidential Funds. Number two, that siya po ang nag-conduct ng audit ng Office of the Vice President liquidation of confidential expenditures for the periods covering the fourth quarter of 2022, which is December 21 to 31, 2022, and the first, second, and third quarters of 2023. Pangatlo, na si Mr. Wamil po ang nag-conduct ng audit of the Department of Education liquidation of confidential expenditures for the periods covering the first, second, and third quarters of 2023. Number four, napansin ni Mr. Wamil na kulang-kulang ang mga dokumentong sinubmit ng Office of the Vice President at ng DepEd for their liquidation of their respective confidential funds for the specified periods. Number five, at dahil dito, si Mr. Wamil ay nag-issue ng audit and recommendations na tinatawag na Audit Observation Memorandum, AOM, dated September 14, 2023 and October 3, 2023, duly issued to the Office of the Vice President for the periods covering the fourth quarter of 2022 or the period December 21 to 31, 2022. Number six, that Mr. Wamil also conducted the audit of the documents submitted by the OVP through its letters dated October 19, 2023 and November 30, 2023, in response to the aforementioned AOMs. Number seven, that in accordance with Mr. Wamil's audit and recommendations, nag-issue ng notice of suspension dated December 13, 2023 sa OVP. Number eight, in accordance with Mr. Wamil's audit and recommendation, an AOM dated February 1, 2024 was issued to the OVP for the periods covering the first, second quarters of 2023, and an AOM audit observation memorandum dated August 8, 2024 was issued to the Office of the Vice President for the period covering the third quarter of 2023. Number nine, in accordance with Mr. Wamil's audit and recommendations, an audit observation memorandum number 2024-015, dated February 1. For the periods covering the first and second quarter of 20. Likewise, Your Honor, we are offering the testimony of this witness to identify and authenticate documents, and likewise, lastly, to prove such other matters as are relevant and material to the impeachment of Vice President Sara Duterte. and relevant as well to the aforementioned purposes.
3: Comment from the Council for Respondents on the offer?
2: Subject to cross, Your Honor.
3: Subject to cross, Council may proceed with her direct examination of the witness, Mr. Roderick C. Wamil, when she is ready.
4: Thank you, Your Honor. With the permission of the presiding officer, Honorable Senator Judges. Magandang umaga, Mr. Witness.
5: Magandang umaga po.
4: Kumusta na po kayo ngayon?
5: I'm feeling a bit anxious lang po as of this moment.
4: Nervous. Anxious. Okay. Huwag kang mag-anxious. Please state your name again. Your name, your age, and occupation and other personal circumstances, Mr. Witness.
5: I am Roderick C. Wamil, 34 years old and currently an audit team leader of the Commission on Audit, Pasay City.
4: Before I ask you about your present occupation, give us a educational background. What is your educational background, Mr. Witness?
5: Ako po ay nagtapos ng Bachelor of Science in Accountancy from the Central Luzon State University at ng Juris Doctor degree from the Arellano University School of Law.
4: So you are both an auditor and a lawyer?
5: Yes, ma'am.
4: Okay. Ngayon, nagtrabaho ka sa COA?
5: Yes, ma'am.
4: How long have you been working for the Commission on Audit?
5: I've been with the Commission on Audit for more than 11 years po.
4: 11 years. And what position in the COA do you presently hold?
5: I presently hold the position po of attorney for of the Commission on Audit.
4: Ano yung attorney for?
5: It is, ano po, yung description of the plantilla position po na hinahawakan ko. But currently po, I am an audit team leader po sa Commission on Audit Pasay.
4: Okay. Before you were assigned to the Commission on Audit Pasay, what was your previous position with the COA?
5: Before my assignment po sa Commission on Audit Pasay, I was previously assigned as a state auditor po of the Intelligence and Confidential Fund Audit Office of the COA.
4: Itong COA ICFAO, ICFAO?
5: Yes, ma'am.
4: Could you give us a background? Ano itong COA ICFAO?
5: Ang COA ICFAO po ay yung office under the office of the chairperson in charge with the conduct of the post-audit po ng liquidation of the confidential fund and intelligence fund of the various government agencies, which include the national government agencies, the government-owned or controlled corporations, and the local government units po.
4: Okay. Na-mention mo ang intelligence at confidential funds. For our understanding, para maintindihan namin ngayon, ano ang intelligence funds at ano ang confidential funds?
5: Ang intelligence funds po under the Joint Circular 2015-01 ay yung lump sum appropriation po na provided in the budget of the agency concerned with respect to their intelligence operations.
4: While, ano naman ang confidential funds?
5: Ang confidential fund po based on the Joint Circular 2015-01 ay yung lump sum appropriation po ng concerned agency para sa kanilang confidential expenses.
4: At you earlier said, sinabi mo kanina na ang office ng ICFAO ang nag-audit ng national government agencies. Anong ibig sabihin ng nagko-conduct ng audit? Anong klaseng audit ang ginagawa ng COA ICFAO?
5: Ang audit po na ginagawa ng COA ICFAO ay compliance post-audit po.
4: What do you mean by compliance post-audit?
5: When we say compliance post-audit po, we evaluate a certain subject matter which is covered by the audit with respect to a certain criteria po which is usually po yung applicable laws, rules and regulations, and in case of the confidential and intelligence fund, ine-evaluate po namin yung liquidation ng confidential and intelligence fund based dun sa criteria na presented ng Joint Circular 2015-01. At pag sinabi naman pong post-audit, ginagawa po namin yung audit after the fact of the disbursement. So, ini-evaluate po namin kung yung disbursements ay properly supported with complete documents as required by the applicable rules and regulations. And if yung disbursements po ay hindi illegal, hindi irregular, or hindi improper.
4: At sa pag-conduct na sinabi mong post-audit, ano ang basihan ng ginagamit natin?
5: Ang ginagamit po namin sa ICFAW ay yung Joint Circular 2015-01.
4: Can you tell us ano itong Joint Circular 2015-01?
5: Ang Joint Circular 2015-01 ay yung nagpo-provide po ng guidelines on the entitlement, the use, the release, the reporting po at yung audit ng confidential fund at ng intelligence fund of the various government agencies.
4: If I show you a document now entitled, and this for appreciation of the Honorable Senate Impeachment Court is being flashed on the screen with the permission of the presiding officer.
3: Counsel may do so and may proceed.
4: I'm showing to you now a document entitled the Joint Circular 2015, which for identification has been marked as Exhibit P-1-4. For the prosecution. Dash E. Showing to you this document, we have here, Your Honor, we're being assisted
3: Assisting
4: here
3: counsel
4: by...
3: Assisting counsel may approach.
4: Our associate attorney, Mark Penny.
3: Likewise, assisting counsel for the respondent may approach.
2: Thank you, Your Honor.
3: The witness.
1: 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Impeachment coverage. 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Impeachment coverage. Impeachment coverage. The Vice President. Impeachment coverage. Absuelto o convicado.
0: Gina-identify subong ang dokumento no sa witness nga si Mr. Roderick Wamil.
3: While we're waiting, counsel, attorney Kabunan, would you like to identify this document as previously marked so that we can have it on the record and for the reference?
4: Your Honor, please, Mr. Witness, what relation does this joint circular have to the joint circular that you mentioned na basihan ng inyong audit? Post-audit.
5: Ito po yung same joint circular po na basehan po ng aming audit sa ICFAW.
4: Okay. Bakit tinatawag ito na joint circular?
5: Tinatawag po itong joint circular dahil ito po ay resulta ng joint efforts ng Commission on Audit, ng Department of Interior and Local Government, ng Department of the Budget and Management, ng Department of the National Defense, at ng Governance Commission for GOCCs.
4: So ito ay five government agencies, tama? And since when naging basihan ito ng mga post-audit ng national government agencies?
5: Naging basihan po ito ng audit ng ICFAW sa confidential intelligence funds ng various government agencies noong January 8, 2015, nung na-approve po ito.
4: Mr. Witness, ikaw ay familiar sa joint circular na to?
5: Yes, ma'am.
4: Okay, if I show you, Section 4.8, being flashed on the screen, Your Honors, with the permission of the presiding justice. Sa Section 4.8 na nakikita natin sa screen, ano-ano, what kind of confidential expenses can be incurred using confidential funds?
5: Under item 4.8 po of the Joint Circular 2015-01, the confidential fund shall be used only for the following confidential expenses. Una po yung purchase of information necessary for the formulation and implementation
4: of... Dahan-dahan natin. Unang-una, okay. 4.8. Anong una?
5: Ang una po ay yung purchase of information necessary for the formulation and implementation of program, activities, and projects relevant to the national security and peace and order.
4: being flashed on the screen, Your Honor, is the pertinent provision cited. Pangalawa, ano pa ang examples ng confidential funds or kung ano ang pwedeng paggamitan ng confidential funds?
5: Pangalawa po ay yung rental of transport vehicle related to confidential activities.
4: Also being flashed on the screen for easy reference. Pangatlo, ano pa?
5: Pangatlo po yung rentals and the incidental expenses related to the maintenance of safe houses.
4: What else, Mr. Witness?
5: Pang-apat po yung purchase or rental of supplies, materials and equipment for confidential operations that cannot be done through regular procedures without compromising the information gathering activity concerned.
4: What else, Mr. Witness? Ano pa?
5: Panglima po yung payment of rewards to informers who must not be employees of the concerned government agency, subject to three conditions. First is yung approval by the head of the agency. Second, it must be supported with documents evidencing the success of the information gathering and or surveillance activities on account of the information given by the informer. Pangatlo, it must be directly related to the conduct of the specific confidential activities of authorized agencies.
4: For purposes of the records, Your Honor, the witness cited 4.8.1 up to 4.8.7 of the Joint Circular 2015.
5: Hanggang 4.8.5 pa lang po.
4: Okay. Sorry. What else, Mr. Witness?
5: Pang-anim po is to uncover or prevent illegal activities that pose a clear and present danger to the agency personnel or property or other facilities and resources under the agency protection done in coordination with the appropriate law enforcement agencies. And last po, yung others that may be authorized by the GAA or other special laws.
4: Okay, 4.8.1 up to 4.8.7. Ang refer po ng ating witness of Section 4.8 of the Joint Circular. Base rin sa Joint Circular na to, ano naman kung meron mga pwede, ano naman ang mga hindi pwede, yung mga bawal na confidential, alleged confidential expenses?
5: Under 4.11 po, may specific expenses po na enumerate na hindi pwedeng paggamitan ng confidential fund. Una po, yung salaries, wages, overtime, additional compensation, allowance or other fringe benefits of officials and employees who are employed by the government in whatever capacity or elected officials except when authorized by law. Pangalawa, yung representation, consultant fees or entertainment expenses. At pangatlo, yung construction or acquisition of buildings or housing structures.
4: For the record, Your Honor, reference is made to 4.11.1 up to 0.2 and as well as 0.3. Mr. Witness, sa pag-interpret, when you interpret these regulations and this joint circular and sections that you mentioned, ano, what terms of compliance are you thinking about? Ito ba ay substantial compliance or strict compliance?
5: Strict compliance po, madam.
4: Bakit, Mr. Witness? Why do you follow

0: Ikfao.
1: With the permission of counsel, Mr. Witness, you mentioned it is mentioned in the JMC that it should be strictly interpreted, and you said it's in the JMC. Where?
2: Sa last paragraph po ng 1.0, Your Honor.
1: Last paragraph ng 1.0? So in the rationale?
2: Yes po, Your Honor.
1: Thank you. You may proceed, counsel.
0: Now, Mr. Witness, you mentioned earlier na 9 years ka na with the COA ICFAO at meron kang mentioned that you audited, post-audited certain government agencies. During your term, what years were you, incidentally, with the COA ICFAO?
2: I was with the COA ICFAO po from September 2014 until February of 2024.
0: In this period of time, from 2014 to 2024, could you tell us how many vice presidents have you audited?
2: Ang tanging nung time lang po ni Vice Presidente Sara Duterte.
0: But there were three. Who were the vice presidents during this period?
2: Ang naging mga Vice Presidente po since I assume with ICFAO in 2014 ay si dating Vice President Binay at si dating Vice President Lenny Robredo at yung ating incumbent President, Vice President po na si Sara Duterte.
0: So tatlong Vice President, Vice President Binay, Vice President Robredo at Vice President Sara Duterte. Sino-sino sa kanila ang inaudit mo tungkol sa confidential funds?
2: Ang buhat po nung nag-assume ako nung 2014, tanging si Vice Presidente Sara Duterte lang po yung aking na-audit na may confidential fund.
0: Bakit, Mr. Witness? Bakit Vice President Sara Duterte lang ang in-audit mo ng confidential funds?
2: Dahil po, since nung nag-assume po ako ng 2014 sa ICFAO, wala po naging appropriation for confidential funds si dating Vice President Binay at si dating Vice President Robredo. Tanging si Vice President Sara Duterte lang po yung nagkaroon ng appropriation for the confidential funds.
0: And in the same period of time, 2014 to 2024, kasama ba sa mga national agencies na minention mo ang Department of Education?
2: Yes, ma'am.
0: And during this period, 2014 to 2024, sino-sino ang mga secretaries ng Department of Education?
2: Sa pagkakaalala ko po, ang mga naging deputy secretaries po ay sina dating Secretary Dovistro, dating Secretary Briones, at ang ating Vice Presidente in her concurrent capacity as the deputy secretary during that time po.
0: At sino sa tatlong ito? Sino-sino sa mga sekretary ng DepEd ang inaudit mo for confidential funds?
2: Tanging si Vice Presidente Sara Duterte lang po as the DepEd secretary.
0: Bakit, Mr. Witness?
2: Dahil siya lang po yung naging DepEd secretary na nagkaroon ng confidential funds ang DepEd.
0: And could you tell us how much was the confidential funds of the Vice President that you said you audited?
2: May clarify po kung anong office po yung tinutukoy niya.
0: Office of the Vice President.
2: So Office of the Vice President po, ang kanilang naging confidential fund ay from the fourth quarter of 2022 until third quarter of 2023 ay 125 million pesos per quarter. So ang total po nun ay 500 million pesos.
0: Magkano naman ang confidential funds na inaudit mo sa DepEd, Department of Education?
2: Ang inaudit ko naman po sa Department of Education, since ang kanilang cash advances ay from the first quarter of 2023 until the third quarter of 2023, at meron silang 37.5 million pesos quarterly cash advances. So ang naging total po noon ay 112.5 million pesos.
0: Thank you, Mr. Witness. Ngayon, you said that you conducted the post-audit of both offices. Pag nagko-conduct ng post-audit, ano ang rini-require na documents para sa confidential funds?
2: Ang nire-require po namin na documents ay yung mga requirements as provided under the Joint Circular 2015-01 o yung mga tinatawag na liquidation documents

0: Ano-ano ang mga liquidation documents na to?
1: Based on the joint circular po, yung mga liquidation documents na yun ay yung kanilang liquidation reports, yung disbursement voucher na ginamit nila, yung land bank checks, yung obligation 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the House, yung certification of the accountable officers on the utilization of the confidential fund, yung designation po ng special disbursing officer kapag hindi si head of agency yung magiging disbursing officer, yung fidelity bond ng accountable officers at yung kanilang specimen signatures po.
0: Okay. Your Honor, please, these liquidation documents submitted by the Office of the Vice President and the DepEd are among the stipulated documents of the counsel for the respondent, Your Honor. But for easy reference, may we also ask permission to flash them on the screen for the better appreciation of the Senator judges. And counsel, may I ask? I'm sorry.
2: Please proceed.
0: And may I ask Attorney Peña to please show these documents to our witness for purposes of comparison.
3: Assisting counsel may approach the witness. Likewise,
4: the respondent.
3: Assisting counsel for the respondent.
4: Thank you.
3: If they so wish, this is for the information of the senator judges, given that the documents stipulated earlier were merely enumerated so that the senator judges may be appraised of the documents that have already been admitted to and stipulated to by both parties. Counsel may proceed.
0: Thank you, Your Honor. Since stipulated, there's no need really to compare, but I am showing now to you, and this is being flashed on the screen with the kind permission of presiding judge, a copy of a physical financial plan approved on December 13, 2022, marked as Exhibit P-1-14 for the prosecution.
3: And likewise, for the record, on the part of the defense, marked as D-1-23-OVP.
4: That's
0: yes,
4: correct,
0: sir. Yes, Your Honor.
3: Will the witness please respond?
0: Okay. Sa bottom portion, give me a look. Sa bottom portion, there appears a signature under the words. Meron pong signature sa words. Approved by. Anong ibig sabihin ng approved by?
1: Ang ibig sabihin po ng approved by ay inapproved po noong nakapirma yung contents ng physical and financial plan po based on that document.
0: Okay. At sinabi mo approved by ay inapproved. Kung sino man ang nakalagay na signature dyan. Kaninong signature naman ang nasa bottom portion ng ating Exhibit -1-14.
1: I'm kay Vice Presidente Sara Duterte po.
0: Why are you familiar? Bakit mo kilala? Bakit mo alam ang signature ni Vice President Duterte?
1: Dahil among their submissions po ay yung kanilang specimen signatures at kasama po doon yung specimen signature po ni Vice President. At yung kanyang pirma po doon sa specimen signature submitted ay kaparehas po ng pirma niya dito sa physical and financial plan na ito.
0: Okay. Pinakita sa iyo ang isang physical financial plan which you said is a faithful reproduction of the submissions. And this is now being shown on the screen. Ano ang observations mo dito sa physical and financial plan approved on December 13, 2022?
1: Hindi po siya compliant to the joint circular dahil yung first column, which is the programs, activities, and projects, hindi po in-indicate ni nung OBP yung kanilang specific confidential activities na kanilang paggagamitan ng confidential fund as required under item 4.2 of the joint circular.
0: Hindi ito specific according to you and according to 4.2 of the joint circular. Can you please enlighten us. Ano itong section 4.2 ng joint circular?
1: Under item 4.2 po ng joint circular, all requests or allocations for CF must be supported with a physical and financial plan, which must indicate the proposed amount allocated for each program and activity, dahil ito po yung magiging basis for the disbursement ng kanilang confidential fund.
0: At yung mga sinabi mo, nakikita ba dyan sa dokumentong yan?
1: Wala, based po on this submitted physical and financial plan, hindi po nakikita rito yung kanilang specific confidential activities na kanilang pagbabasihan sa kanilang disbursement.
0: Apart from this, yung nakita mo sa column 1, ano pang ibang observations ang masasabi mo dito sa dokumentong ito?
1: Since yung columns for the expected outcome as well as yung column for the physical target must match po yung specific confidential activities, so hindi rin po nakamatch or hindi rin compliant yung columns po as mentioned.
0: At bakit? Why do you say na hindi compliant na rin to sa joint circular?
1: Dahil po, since hindi naman in-indicate po dito ni Office of the Vice President yung kanilang specific confidential activities, so hindi po na match based on the information as presented po sa document na ito, yung laman ng expected outcome at yung physical target doon sa kanilang specific confidential activities.
0: And as you stated, what express provision of the joint circular does this violate?
1: The item 4.2 po of the joint circular 2015-01.
0: 4.2 na pinakita natin sa screen. Okay. Our next document, Mr. Witness, which we shall show you, is now a certified true copy of Land Bank of the Philippines check number 000-0244027. Dated December 20, 2022, Exhibit P-1-11-A, common exhibit of the defense as well. Likewise being flashed on the screen, Your Honor.

0: Mr. Witness, what is the significance? Ano ang significance ng check na pinapakita na to? In relation to your audit of the Office of the Vice President's confidential funds.
1: Ang significance po ng check ay ito po yung proof na pwede na nalang i-withdraw yung kanilang cash advance.
0: Okay. Na pwedeng i-withdraw na yung cash advance. Ngayon naman, punta tayo sa second another document. I will show you now a disbursement voucher dated December 20, 2022. Again, common exhibit. For the prosecution, this is exhibit P-1-10-A. For the period December 20, 2022. In the middle of this document, there appears a signature under the words, quote, certified expense, cash advance necessary, lawful and incurred under my direct supervision and control. Okay. Anong ibig sabihin itong certified expense under my direct supervision?
2: Your Honors, we'd like to object on that one. Your Honors, that calls for a conclusion of law. That will call for a conclusion of law on the part of the witness, Your Honor. They're asking for what that means for the witness.
3: Only insofar as how the witness interprets this provision, given that he audited these documents and are part of the submission. Witness may answer.
4: Based on this disbursement voucher po, sinertify po ni Vice President na yung kanilang cash advance ay kailangan at naayon sa batas at na-incur po under her direct supervision.
0: And there is a signature here in this document. Whose signature is this, if you know?
4: May I clarify po kung anong signature po yung tinatukoy? Ayong sa...
0: Above the name, Sara Z. Duterte.
4: That is the signature po of the Vice President Sara Duterte.
0: What else, if any, observation can you make as regards this document?
4: Under the particulars portion po, nakalagay na yung cash advance is for calendar year 2022, which is not compliant po with the joint circular. Since under the joint circular po, the disbursement voucher shall state the duration of the implementation of the project. Pero since this cash advance is for the fourth quarter 2022, so hindi po tama yung nakalagay dito na yung cash advance is for the calendar year 2022.
0: At ano naman again? Ano ang violation nito sa joint circular?
4: May I refer po to the joint circular, Your Honor, for the specific provision?
3: Witness may refer to the joint circular previously marked.
5: XFM. Impeachment coverage. Impeachment coverage. The Vice President, impeachment coverage, absuelto.
4: The specific provision po is the second sentence po ng item 6.1.5 of the Joint Circular 2015-01.
0: Being flashed on the screen, Your Honor, presiding officer, with your kind permission.
3: You may do so, Counsel.
0: Can you read for the record? 6.1.5
4: of the joint circular, cash advances shall be limited to the requirements for 3 months. The disbursement voucher shall clearly state the duration of implementation of the projects. If the implementation of the project will extend to more than 3 months, additional amount may be granted only after the liquidation of the previous cash advance. If on the other hand, cash advances are drawn monthly, liquidation shall be done monthly. Cash advances shall be granted only upon the certification of the agency accountant, stamped or printed on the disbursement voucher, that previous cash advance for the same purpose, project, or activity given to the SDO requesting cash advance has been liquidated and proper accounting thereof was made in accordance with this joint circular.
0: Okay. Ngayon naman, I will show you, kasi liquidation ang pinag-uusapan. I will show you a liquidation report dated January 10, 2023. Again, common exhibit. This is prosecution's exhibit P-1-9-A. A liquidation report dated January 10, 2023. In the middle of this document, by the bottom, there appears a signature under the words certified purpose of travel cash advance duly accomplished. Mr. Witness. And this certification...
3: Counsel, just to correct you, certified purpose of cash advance duly accomplished. There's no word travel.
0: Yes, Your Honor.
3: Do you confirm, Counsel?
0: Yes, Your Honor. Certified purpose of travel cash advance...
3: Of cash advance...
0: duly accomplished.
3: Yes.
0: You may thank you for the correction, Your Honor. What does this mean in terms of your audit?
4: This means po na sinertify po ni Vice President na yung layunin ng cash advance ay kanilang na-accomplish.
0: And you said the Vice President? Whose signature is that?
4: That is the signature po of the Vice President Sara Duterte.
0: What is the significance of her signature to this document, if any?
4: Ang kanyang ang significance po nung kanyang pirma dito ay kanya nga pong sinertify na yung purpose po nung kanilang cash advance from the confidential fund ay na-accomplish po ng agency.
0: And what are your observations? Ano ang mga observations mo, if any, sa dokumentong ito?
4: Actually, it is one of the proforma annexes po nung Joint Circular 2015-01. Siguro ang napansin ko lang dito ay yung period covered na December 31, 2022 since the cash advance was supposedly for the fourth quarter of the 2022 of the OBP. Pero other than that naman po, this document is compliant naman po with the requirement of the Joint Circular 2015-01.
0: Again, para maintindihan namin, sabi mo, ang na-observe mo, eh, yung period. Yung period, Mr. Witness. Anong period covered dito?
4: Based on this liquidation report po, ang period covered ay December 21 to 31, 2022.
0: What is the significance? Bakit mo napansin itong period na to?
4: Napansin ko lang naman po yun kasi yung kanilang cash advance based on the physical and financial plan po supposedly is for the whole fourth quarter of 2022. Pero based on this document po, na-disbursed lang siya from December 21 to 31, 2022 or around 11 days.
0: Okay. Sinabi mo, whole quarter of 2022. September? No, November, October, sandali. Can you enlighten me anong quarter dapat yun? October, November, December. Yes. Ang sinasabi mong three quarters.
4: Three months
0: for the fourth quarter. Tama?
4: Yes, ma'am.
0: 3 months for the fourth quarter, pero sabi mo ang ginastos na funds. Magkanong ginastos na funds?
4: Based on the documents po submitted, 125 million pesos po.
0: In these three quarters? 3 months?
4: Based on the document po, it was supposed to be spent for the fourth quarter of 2022. So 3 months po, supposedly.
0: Mr. Witness?
4: Dahil yun po yung supposed coverage ng kanilang cash advance for their confidential activities.
0: At sinabi mo kanina, 11 days ito ginastos, tama?
4: Based on the document, yes, ma'am.
0: Okay. Now, I'm showing to you now another document which is an accomplishment report previously marked as prosecution's exhibit P-107-A-I, again stipulated document, common document with the defense. What relation does this have? No. We request permission to have it flashed on the screen as well.
3: You may do so, counsel. Clerk of court is so directed.
4: Can you repeat the question, po, ma'am?
0: No. Look at the screen and look at your document. What is the relationship of this accomplishment report that I am showing you in relation to those documents submitted by the Office of the Vice President?
4: This is the same accomplishment report po na sinamit ni Office of the Vice President sa Ikfao.
0: Okay. And there appears here in this document under the words approved by. Whose signature is this?
4: It is the signature po of the Vice President Sara Duterte.
0: And the annotation approved by, in terms of your audit, what does this signify, if any?
4: It signifies po that the signatory or the Vice President approved the contents of this accomplishment report.
0: No. In relation to this particular document, what observations, ano-ano ang napansin mo sa dokumentong ito?
4: Napansin ko po na hindi po in-enumerate ng Office of the Vice President yung kanilang specific confidential activities na kanilang ginawa.
0: Kailangan bang enumerate yan?
4: Yes,
0: activities,
4: ma'am.
0: Na yan? Dahil, bakit, Mr. Witness?
4: Doon po kasi namin tinitignan sa audit ng ICFAO kung yung kanilang confidential expenses or activities ay compliant doon sa item 4.8 ng Joint Circular 2015-01 para malaman po namin kung kanilang expenses ay among the allowable expenses as provided under the Joint Circular 2015-01.
0: So what basis did you have to determine if these were allowable expenses kung wala naman dokumento?
4: Katulad nga po nung sinabi ko, ang basis namin to determine if allowable expenses ay yung item 4.8 of the Joint Circular 2015-01.
0: Now, I'm now showing to you a certified copy of the Office of the Vice President certification dated January 10, 2022, notarized on January 16, 2023. Prosecution's Exhibit P-1-6-A. Likewise, a common exhibit with the defense previously stipulated, being flashed on the screen with the kind permission of this court.
3: Counsel may do so.
5: XFM.
0: Dito sa baba.
5: Impeachment coverage.
0: May pirma sa ilalim ng mga salitang attested. Kaninong signature itong nakikita natin dito?
4: Ito po ay signature ni Vice Presidente Sara Duterte.
0: At anong ibig sabihin under your circular ng attested?
4: Ang ibig sabihin po ng attested ay kanyang kino-confirm at bine-verify na yung contents ng certification na ito ay totoo.
0: What other observations? Ano pa ang mga na-observe mo sa dokumentong ito?
4: Ang napansin ko po dito yung date of execution ng certification, January 10, 2022.
0: Ano pa? January 10, 2022. Why is this significant?
4: Because it is supposedly the date of the execution ng certification, pero yung kanilang cash advance ay for the fourth quarter of 2022.
0: Yung cash advance nila ay para sa anong period?
4: For the fourth quarter po of 2022.
0: Pero ang certification ay January 10, 2022.
4: Yes po, based on this document po.
0: And based on this document, when was it notarized?
4: It was notarized po on January 16, 2023.
0: 2023, okay. Ano naman? In your observation, what provision of the joint circular does this certification violate?
4: Actually, ito po yung isa sa proforma annexes ng joint circular. So, wala naman po kaming nakitang violation aside from the date of the execution.
0: No. So, yung sinasabi mo, nakikita dito yung discrepancy ng mga dates.
4: Based on this document po, yes ma'am, may discrepancy yung dates.
0: Okay. Now, dahil dyan, what action did you take, if any?
4: After what po, ma'am?
0: After itong nakikita mong certification.
4: Ang naging action po namin, actually, yung naging audit namin is yung for the whole of the liquidation documents na sinamit ng OBP. Pero dito po, wala po kaming naging particular finding dito. Sinasabi ko nga po, it is one of the annexes po under the Joint Circular 2015-01 and they submitted naman po yung certification as required.
0: Okay. Earlier, nagpakita tayo ng certain liquidation documents, yung physical and financial plan, yung disbursement vouchers, yung land bank check, yung liquidation report. What actions did you take, if any, after your evaluation of these documents submitted by the Office of the Vice President?
4: After the evaluation po of those documents, since I noted that the documents are not compliant with the requirements of the Joint Circular 2015-01, I drafted po an audit observation memorandum which I submitted for review to my division chief.
0: Can you tell us, Mr. Witness, anong ibig sabihin ng audit observation memorandum or AOM?
4: Ang audit observation memorandum po under the Joint Circular 2015-01 ay written notification to the accountable officers explaining to them or informing them the deficiencies po noted during the audit and requiring them to submit an explanation or to submit the documents being sought po do sa AOM or both.
0: So, itong AOM was on account of sinasabi mong discrepancies.
4: Yes, ma'am.
0: Na point out mo na dito sa Honorable Court now. If I show you a copy of this audit observation memorandum that you mentioned, please identify the same.
3: Assisting counsel for both parties may approach the witness.
0: Your Honor, please, again, this is a common exhibit. This is exhibit P-1-12-A, dated September 14, 2023, for the prosecution. Likewise, a defense exhibit, Your Honor.
5: XFM. Impeachment coverage. Impeachment coverage. The Vice President, impeachment coverage, absuelto o culpado.
0: For the record, the witness is examining an audit observation memorandum dated September 14, 2023, covering the period December 21 to 31, 2022, or an 11-day period.
3: Proceed, counsel.
0: Can you tell us, Mr. Witness, what were your findings, if any, in relation to the audit of the Office of the Vice President's fourth quarter confidential funds liquidation?
4: Yung audit po ng confidential fund ng fourth quarter of 2022 of the OBP disclosed that, una, yung kanilang physical and financial plan ay hindi compliant dun sa requirements ng Joint Circular 2015-01 dahil hindi po in-indicate ng OBP yung kanilang specific confidential activities na paggagabitan nila ng kanilang cash advance.
0: So una, hindi compliant ang physical and financial plan ng Office of the Vice President.
4: And under the same item din po, yung kanilang accomplishment report ay hindi rin compliant dahil hindi rin po naka-indicate doon yung kanilang specific confidential activities na pinagamitan nila ng kanilang cash advance.
0: Your Honor, for easy reference, we are flashing these particular portions of the document being referred to by the witness. Ano pa, Mr. Witness?
4: Pangalawa po, hindi po sinubmit ng Office of the Vice President yung kanilang documentary evidence of payments as required under item 4.12 of the Joint Circular 2015-01.
0: Can you remind us, ano-ano itong mga dokumento na dapat sinubmit ng Office of the Vice President to liquidate her confidential funds?
4: Under the Joint Circular 2015-01, yung documents po na dapat isubmit ng agencies concerned po ay una yung kanilang liquidation report as proof of the liquidation. Pangalawa ay yung kanilang mga documents na ginamit nila sa grant ng cash advance, which include the disbursement voucher, yung cheque, yung obligation request, yung physical and financial plan, at yung kasama din po yung accomplishment report ng agency, quarterly accomplishment report, at yung proof of submission to the Office of the President, the Senate President, and the Speaker of the House, yung certification po ng accountable officer on the utilization of the confidential fund, yung designation ng special disbursing officer in case the head of the agency ay hindi po yung SDO, yung specimen signatures po ng signatories ng documents, yung fidelity bond po, yung certification from the agency accountant na walang unliquidated cash advances, yung SDO. At yun po.
0: At sinabi mo earlier,
4: pati po pala yung documentary evidence of payments.
0: So these are the documentary evidence required. Sinabi mo earlier in your testimony that there were discrepancies and insufficiencies in this document submitted.
4: Yes, ma'am.
0: Ano pa ang observation mo, Mr. Witness?
4: Yung pangatlo po, yung disbursement voucher po ay, yung approval portion ng disbursement voucher ay, actually, yung katulad nga po nung nasabi ko kanina, yung disbursement voucher, ang nakalagay na period covered ay calendar year 2022, which is inconsistent with the physical and financial plan dahil ang naka-indicate po doon sa physical and financial plan, yung cash advance ay for the fourth quarter of 2022.
0: Okay. Ano pa? Meron pa ba?
4: Yun lang po, ma'am.
0: Merong mga sanyamit rin sa iyong mga acknowledgement receipts, Mr. Witness?
4: Pwedeng pa ulit po ng tanong.
0: Wala pa. Sa quarter na to, wala pa. Okay. Ngayon, in the last page of this document, there appears a signature on top of the name Nilda Plaras. Who is this Nilda Plaras, if you know?
4: Si Assistant Commissioner Nilda Plaras po yung head of the ICFO during this time po.
0: And how do you know that this is her signature?
4: I saw her sign other documents and her signature on those documents is the same po with her signature in this AOM.
0: Pagkatapos na issue ng COA ICFO ng office mo, itong audit observation memorandum, what happened next, if any?
4: After po ma-issue, tama po ba yung tanong, ma-issue?
0: Yes, pagkatapos na issue ng...
4: After ma-issue, actually, after ma-issue po ba yung tanong niyo, ma'am?
0: Issue.
4: After ma-issue po yung AOM, in-attempt po namin sa ICFO, in-attempt ng ICFO na i-serve yung AOM dun sa office address ni Office of the Vice President.
0: Pero na-serve ba ito sa Office of the Vice President?
4: Hindi po, dahil hindi po siya tinanggap dahil ang sabi po sa ICFO ay wala pong authorized person to receive the AOM.
0: When was this attempt at service of this AOM?
4: It was around the second week of September of 2023 po.
0: So what happened next? Nung hindi kayo successful mag-serve ng AOM What did you do?
1: Actually, on the afternoon of the same day po na nag-attempt si Ikpao na mag-serve ng AOM, nag-submit po si Office of the Vice President ng Revised Accomplishment Report sa Ikpao.
0: So on the same day, hindi niyo na-serve but nag-submit ng Revised Accomplishment Report ang Office of the Vice President. If shown to you a copy of this Accomplishment Report, Prosecution's Exhibit P-1-17-A.
3: Assisting counsels may approach of both parties.
0: Also stipulated by the defense. A common document.

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0: Impeachment coverage.
1: Impeachment coverage.
2: Dito, ano ang mga na-observe mo dito sa AOM na sinubmit?
3: Witness may refer to the document and may be assisted by assisting counsels for both parties.
4: Based on the evaluation po ng documents, doon sa kanilang, katulad nga po nung sinabi ko kanina, doon sa katulad nung nasa first hearing po namin, since wala pa rin silang isinamit na documentary evidence of payments. So nireiterate po namin dito sa aming second AOM yung kanilang non-submission of the documentary evidence of payments. Tapos katulad din po nung sinabi ko kanina, since doon sa kanilang revised accomplishment report ay merong items for the provision of medical and food aid for 40 million pesos at payment of incentives or traveling expenses relative to the confidential operations of the OBP na 10 million pesos na hindi allowable expenses based on the item 4.8 of the Joint Circular 2015-01. And also, doon sa kanilang revised accomplishment report, meron po silang item for the payment of rewards pero wala silang isinamit na any document evidencing the success of the information gathering or surveillance activities pursuant to the information given by the informer. And also, nakasama din po sa aming findings yung kanilang hindi sinubmit na special budget request at hindi rin po nila isinubmit yung proof of submission nila nung kanilang revised accomplishment report to the Office of the President, the Senate President, and the Speaker of the House. And lastly po, dun sa disbursement voucher kasi, ang nag-approve po nun ay si Assistant Secretary Lemuel G. Ortonio, which is not compliant with the joint circular dahil according to the joint circular, it shall be the responsibility of the head of the agency to approve the cash advances.
2: Okay. So na-mention mo dito yung 40 million na ginastos ng Office of the Vice President para sa gamot, medicines.
4: Yes, ma'am.
2: Walang supporting document, Mr. Witness?
4: As of this time po, wala po silang binigay na supporting document.
2: Ito ring 10 million na ginamit bilang liquidation sa travel expenses ng Office of the Vice President para sa confidential fund. Ano-anong mga dokumento ang sinubmit para dito?
4: Pwede pong paulit po ng tanong, ma'am.
2: 10 million ang sinabi mong travel funds na ginamit ng Office of the Vice President galing sa kanyang confidential funds. Meron bang sinubmit na dokumento ang Vice President para i-liquidate itong 10 million na travel funds niya?
4: Wala po silang sinubmit na document supporting that disbursement.
2: Itong mga payment of rewards, magkanong payment of rewards?
4: Ang kanilang payment of rewards po ay 10 million pesos based on the submitted revised accomplishment report.
2: Itong 10 million na ginastos o binayad ng Office of the Vice President sa mga nagbigay ng information ba to?
4: Payment of rewards for the...
2: Rewards. Yes, meron bang mga dokumentong sinubmit ang Presidente, Vice Office of the Vice President, para i-liquidate itong paggamit ng confidential funds niya sa rewards?
4: Wala pong silang sinubmit na document po in support of the payment of rewards as of the this time.
2: Ngayon.
4: This ano po, as of the date nung AOM po.
2: After issuing, sabi mo may audit observation memorandum na previously marked for reference is Exhibit P-1-12-B na common exhibit with the respondent. Pagkatapos na issue itong AOM, anong nangyari afterwards, if any?
4: After po namin ma-serve, after ma-serve ng ICFAO yung both AOMs po, nagbigay si Office of the Vice President ng kanilang response.
2: And if I show you a copy of this response of the Office of the Vice President, will you be able to identify the same?
4: Yes, ma'am.
2: Your Honor, please, again, this is a stipulated document.
3: This Assistant counsel of both parties may approach the witness to guide him as to the document being identified.
2: This is Exhibit P-1-12-C for the petitioner.
1: 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Impeachment coverage. Impeachment coverage. The Vice President, impeachment coverage, absuelto o convictado.
2: Ito bang response ng Office of the Vice President, ina-evaluate mo din?
4: Yes, ma'am.
2: At anong findings mo, if any?
4: Actually po, before ko na-evaluate itong response na ito, nag-submit pa sila ng additional response sa amin. At sabay po namin in-evaluate yung kanilang both responses.
2: So, dalawang response.
4: Yes, ma'am.
2: At ano ang findings mo sa dalawang response na to?
4: Sa response po kasi nila, they attached the documentary evidence of payments. So nagkaroon po kami ng finding about the various payment of rewards made based on the submitted documentary evidence of payments na naka-attach dun sa response nila in the form of acknowledgement receipts. So based on the acknowledgement receipts na sila meet po, nagkaroon sila ng payment of rewards in cash, in medicine, and in various goods. At lahat po nung kanilang payment of rewards ay walang naka-attach na any document supporting the success of the information gathering activity or surveillance activity on account of the information given by the informer. And also po, nagkaroon din sila ng various purchases based on the documentary evidence of payments. Meron po silang yung kanilang binili na medicines and various goods which were given as rewards. Yung kanilang binili na supplies, yung binili nila na tables and chairs and desktop printers and computers, pero yung supporting document lang po nun ay acknowledgement receipt instead of official receipts or sales invoices. And also, with respect to the payment po ng tables and chairs and desktop printers and computers, hindi po nila in-indicate if those purchases were really intended for the confidential operations of the OVP.
2: Sa joint circular na sinabi mong guidelines para sa liquidation report ng Office of the Vice President, bakit sinasabi mo na walang supporting documents itong tables and chairs na binili, itong desktop, itong medicines, itong supplies? Ano ang kailangan mo na supporting document?
4: Ang involved po ay purchases, then those purchases should have been supported with sales invoices and official receipts instead of the acknowledgement receipts lang po.
2: In other words, Mr. Witness, itong acknowledgement receipt, walang kasamang mga resibo.
4: Yes, ma'am. Wala po silang inattached na resibo.
2: Hindi ba confidential yan? Kung saan drugstore ka bumili ng medicine?
4: Hindi naman po siguro confidential kung ang pagbibilhan mo ay mga drugstore. 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
0: Your Honor.
2: At this juncture, Your Honor, may we
3: with the
2: manifest?
3: Permission of counsel for the panel of prosecutors. Yes, what is the pressure of
5: Your
3: the
5: Honor,
3: counsel?
5: Your Honor, may we move to strike out the responses of the witness to those questions as he's not competent and qualified to answer, especially since he is not pointing to any provision of the JC as to his opinion on whether confidential o hindi ang mga pangalan ng mga drug stores, ang mga pangalan ng mga sari-sari stores, Your Honors. I think that is beyond his competence, Your Honor. As an auditor.
2: If I may respond.
5: Unless, Your Honor, he can point to a specific provision in the joint circular.
2: Your Honor,
3: counsel,
2: please.
3: Counsel for the panel for prosecutors, Attorney Gapunan may respond.
2: Your Honor, please, Your Honor. First of all, they're asked and answered. Counsel should have timely objected when being asked. 3 times he was asked. Secondly, Your Honor, I don't think it is accurate to say that this has no basis. Because earlier, pinaghirapan po namin pakita yung mga particular provisions ng Joint Circular 2015 para i-point out ano-ano ang mga pwedeng gamitan ng confidential funds at ano-ano ang pwedeng paggamit or bawal na paggamit ng confidential funds. And this witness, Your Honor, based on the circular, did say that whatever activity that is must be related to the physical and financial plans submitted by the Office of the Vice President and or the DepEd. For instance, tables and chairs, what particular surveillance activity or operation or terrorist surveillance are tables and chairs and desktops and medicines and supplies related to? The payment of rewards, Your Honor. Again, this witness cited the particular provision of the joint circular that says the payment of reward should not stop there. It should point, Your Honor, according to the joint circular, it should point to particular documents that would show or point to that activity by which the rewards were deserved, Your Honor. So
3: Chair,
2: it's very clear in the circular, Your Honor.
3: Chair, will make a ruling. Asked and answered is correctly pointed out by counsel for the panel of prosecutors. Aside from that, the witness is competent to testify as to how he evaluated the submissions and the response letters given by the Office of the Vice President in relation to the AOMC issued that were all based on JMC number 15-01.
5: Your Honor, I will not be asking for reconsideration and I will submit to the ruling of the court. I just want to make it of record that when we say asked and answered, Your Honors, I gave leeway to the opposing counsel to ask the question basically because I did not think the question was objectionable. But it is the answer that I'm asking to be stricken out based on the competence of the witness because there is no provision under the JC that says ano yung na yung sari-sari store ay hindi confidential. But again, Your Honor, I just wanted to put that on the record but I will abide by the ruling of the Honorable Presiding
3: Julie
5: Officer,
3: noted,
5: Your Honor.
3: For the respondent, and you may note a continuing objection should the counsel for the panel of prosecutors continue with this line of questioning. Attorney Gapunan, you may proceed.
2: Thank you, Your Honor. At this juncture, Your Honor, may we manifest for the record that in accordance with our request for stipulation, we had presented for stipulation to counsel for the respondent 845 acknowledgement receipts, Your Honor, that would show recipients of the various amounts mentioned in relation to disbursement of confidential funds, their names, what they were spent for, and the dates of receipts, Your Honor. Sadly, counsel for the respondent has refused, despite this being common exhibits for the prosecution and defense, Your Honor, counsel has refused to stipulate. May I repeat that now? We are not stipulating as to the contents, which will be properly identified in part, because we will not present all 845, Your Honor, documents. But may we know from counsel if he will...
3: What does counsel for respondent say?
2: Attest to its existence. And that these were documents they themselves, Your Honor, submitted to the COA ICFAO by way of their liquidation. These are their very own documents by way of liquidation to the confidential funds which were allotted and spent by the Office of the Vice President and the DepEd. But for the meantime, for the Office of the Vice President, Your Honor, this...
3: Attorney po?
2: Very same documents are what they submitted to the COA ICFAO, Your Honor.
3: Attorney po?
5: Your Honor, I beg the indulgence of the Honorable Court as well as the distinguished opposing counsel, but we really cannot stipulate on these matters precisely because the insinuation that this was the very documents that the OVP and DepEd submitted to COA is very much in question, Your Honors, because we can easily raise the issue on chain of custody. I'm not saying we will, but that is always on the table. And precisely, Your Honors, although they are labeled as common exhibits, we marked them separately, Your Honor. We did not have markings on the same documents, Your Honor. And that is our position. But again, I beg the indulgence and the patience, Your Honor, of the distinguished opposing counsel and the Honorable Court.
2: Can I just, my last manifestation, Your Honor, anent this acknowledgement receipts, Your Honor. You will note from the acknowledgement receipts that these are certified true copies. Certified true copies of receipts submitted to the COA ICFAO, Your Honor. They are not documents from the prosecution. They are documents which this witness, by way of subpoena, duces tecum and testificandum, produced before this court, Your Honor. So the provenance, the source of these documents, and there is a certification issued by his office, show that there should be no doubt as to where these documents came from. As to their existence, Your Honor, there should be no doubt.
3: May the presiding officer ask, are we talking about the same number of documents to begin with? 847, correct, mm-hmm. Counsel?
2: 845, Your Honor.
3: 45? Counsel for the respondent?
5: I'm confirming now, Your Honor.
3: Are the common exhibits for both prosecution and respondent 845 documents?
5: Your Honor, the problem here is during the marking, there were inconsistencies with the number of ARs that were presented between each party, Your Honor. And that is why we cannot stipulate on the same. Now, as to the question on whether we have the same number for the fourth quarter, we are still verifying, Your Honor, but I'm afraid I will waste the court's time now if we verify further.
3: Anyway, counsel, Attorney Kapunan, unfortunately, if they are not willing to stipulate, the court cannot twist their hand into so stipulating for whatever reason they may have. So kindly proceed as you intended to.
2: We submit, Mr. Presiding Officer, Mr. Witness. Nung nag-evaluate ka ng post-audit evaluation ng documents, liquidation documents submitted to you, your office, by the Office of the Vice President, was there evidence or documents submitted to your office to show how payments were made?
4: Ang tanging sinamit lang po nila in support of their payments po ay yung documentary evidence payments in the form of acknowledgement receipts.
2: Okay. And will you please tell this court, this impeachment court, if you, in the course of your post-audit, carefully evaluated acknowledgement receipts?
4: Ang ginawa ko po upon receipt of those acknowledgement receipts, tinabulate ko po lahat ng acknowledgement receipts na yon based on their purpose, based on their yung kung kailan po yung dates of payment, and then based on the amount po na binayaran nila as provided po doon sa acknowledgement receipts.
2: You mentioned, Mr. Witness, that you prepared your own tabulation?
4: Yes, ma'am.
2: And did you bring them with you, this tabulation?
4: I brought it po with me.
2: Can you share them with us?
4: Your Honor, may I be allowed po to share the tabulation.
3: Witness may get, may refer to his notes with respect to the tabulation, yes?
2: Your Honor, please, I think defense counsel will note that this is not a pre-marked document during the pre-trial, but we had made a reservation that we will be marking documents in the course of our testimony.
3: Assisting counsel for the parties may approach the witness and view the document being referred to by the witness.
2: While this, while counsel for the respondents are perusing the document, Your Honor, may we have this marked as Exhibit P-I-29.
3: Later on, you may do so. The clerk of court is so instructed to make the corresponding marking after, in due course, rather. Witness may answer the question.
4: Can you repeat the question, po?
2: Okay, Mr. Witness, you said earlier in answer to my question that you received acknowledgement receipts and that you made a tabulation. Kung ano-ano itong mga acknowledgement receipts?
4: Yes, ma'am.
2: Okay. We don't have a copy now and we reserve the right to provide counsel for the respondent a copy, but can you share with us your findings based on your notes or your tabulation?
4: Based on my tabulation po, napansin ko na some of the payments were dated December 2023, which is beyond the scope po nung covered ng kanilang cash advances. And yun nga po, katulad nung nasabi ko kanina, may mga payment of rewards po sila, either in cash, in medicines, and in various goods. Okay. Pero wala na po silang sinamit na any document na support or evidence, document evidencing the success of the information gathering activity on account of the information given by the informer. And also,
2: how did you prepare your tabulation?
4: Noong time po na binigay sa akin yung acknowledgement receipts, dun ko po tinabulate yung payments based dun nga po sa purpose po ng payment,
2: okay.
4: Doon sa date po ng payment and the amount po na binayaran dun sa recipients.
2: Will your tabulation show, and can you share with us if it does, ano ang sinabi mong mga purposes na naka-indicate?
4: Yes po, nakalagay po sa tabulation ko yung purpose.
2: Can you read from your notes, please?

0: 19 pages po.
1: Okay. Your Honor, please, this P-1-29, which is a tabulation consisting of 19 pages, we will request that they, at the appropriate time, be submarked as P-29-A up to NC Rishulon. Now.
2: So ordered.
1: Can you read from your tabulation? What is in page 1? How many names are there? Total, if you recall. And based on your tabulation.
0: Can you repeat your question po?
1: Based sa tabulation na ginawa mo, na sinabi mo na summary ng mga acknowledgement receipts, how many is the total of the acknowledgement receipts?
0: Based on the acknowledgement receipts po, ang lumalabas na expenses ay 125,150,000.
1: 125,150,000. For what period is this, Mr. Witness?
0: Based on the documents po na submitted to us, December 21 to 31, 2022. Pero dun, katulad nga po ng sinabi ko, some of the dates po dun sa acknowledgement receipts ay naka-dated December 2023.
1: Okay. Sinabi mo na ang total is 125,150,000. Magkano ba ang binigay na confidential funds?
0: Based on the documents submitted to ICPAO, 125 million pesos po.
1: May discrepancy. Hindi tugma, 150,000 na butal.
0: Based on the documents po, yes, may discrepancy po yung acknowledgement receipts and the accomplishment report.
1: Okay. Thank you for your pointing that out. Ano pa ang dapat malaman namin sa tabulation mo?
0: Oo, meron po silang, katulad po nung sinabi ko kanina, meron silang purchases na ginawa. Pero yun nga po, supported lang po ng acknowledgement receipts instead of sales invoices or official receipts.
1: Do you have an amount, Mr. Witness?
3: May I approach, Your Honor?
2: Counsel Meduso.
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0: I think nasa notice of suspension po yung amount. May I be allowed po to refer to the notice of suspension?
1: Okay.
2: This is a stipulated document, right, Counsel?
1: Yes, Your Honor. The notice of suspension is. We will ask again the question in due course.
2: Kindly ask the question again, Counsel for the panel of prosecutors. Witness is asking for permission to refer to the notice of suspension to answer your question.
4: 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Impeachment coverage.
2: Assistant Counsel's report. Coverage.
0: Based on this notice of suspension, actually wala pong total, pero nandito po yung breakdown ng amounts per type of purchase po.
1: Okay. Can we go through that breakdown of amounts?
0: Opo.
1: Based on your notice of suspension, which is a common exhibit of the prosecution and the defense.
0: As to the various goods which were given as rewards, 34,857,000. As to the medicines which were given as rewards.
1: 34 million for rewards.
0: As to the medicines po, which were given as rewards, 24,930,000. As to the purchase supplies, 11,813,000 pesos. As to the tables and chairs, 500,000 pesos. And as to desktop computers and printers, 3 million pesos.
1: What else, Mr. Witness?
0: Hindi pa rin po nila pala sinubmit yung proof of submission noong revised accomplishment report to the Office of the President.

0: Alauna 52, balikanta ang aton nga special coverage sa impeachment trial.
1: Accounts, and that is what we are seeing today, and other documents which cannot be examined in court without great loss of time, and the facts sought to be established from them is only the general result of the same. I think, Your Honor, this is applicable, especially if we likewise see Section 7, which is summaries of the same rule, Your Honor. In Section 7, entitled Summaries, when the contents of documents, records, photographs, or numerous accounts are voluminous, as can be seen, 3 boxes and several folders, and the fact sought to be established is only the general result of the whole, the contents of such evidence may be presented in the form of a chart, a summary or calculation. Your Honor, please, I think under this Rule 130, Section 3C, in conjunction with Section 7 relating to voluminous records and summaries, Your Honor, we will be, as we had earlier, marked a tabulation, which is the summary of all 845 acknowledgement receipts, Your Honor, all of which are intended to just prove one thing, Your Honor, to prove that certain amounts are covered by acknowledgement receipts which were submitted by way of liquidation for confidential funds, and the purpose for which they were spent or discharged or withdrawn are not in compliance with Joint Circular 2015, Your Honor. That is the result intended from this 845 documents which we will no longer individually present. In lieu thereof, Your Honor, pursuant to Section 3C in conjunction with Section 7 of Rule 130, we will just be presenting the tabulation, Your Honor, marked as Exhibit P-1-29 and series, Your Honor, and reserve the right to just highlight certain select acknowledgement receipts, which we will ask this witness to testify to as to the contents thereof, Your Honor.
2: Comment from counsel for respondents.
3: We have no objection to the applicability of the rule invoked, Your Honor, by the distinguished opposing counsel, without prejudice to our right to test the accuracy of the table at the proper time.
2: And to individually question its authenticity during cross or yes, during his presentation, and to be given copies as well, should you so desire.
3: Correct. Subject to cross, Your Honor.
2: Counsel may proceed in accordance with Rule 130, Section 3C in relation to Section 7, in relation to, given that the documents are indeed voluminous. And for the information of the Senator judges, this does not in any way detract from the fact that the documents, the acknowledgement receipts do exist, only that they are too voluminous, therefore the witness will be testifying based on his summary of these documents instead of individually. Counsel for the panel of prosecutors may proceed.
1: Thank you, Your Honor, for the ruling. Now, I will show you select few of these acknowledgement receipts. And for better appreciation of the Honorable Impeachment Court, we will be flashing some select few. Exhibit P-1-8-184. Showing to you, Mr. Witness, this exhibit. It is an acknowledgement receipt in the name of Mary Grace Piatos for the amount of 70,000 pesos. Please peruse this document and tell us if this is among the acknowledgement receipts that you said you received and evaluated based on the submissions of the Office of the Vice President.
4: This AR po is among the acknowledgement receipts submitted by the OBP to ICFAO.
1: Before we go to this particular exhibit, in the name of Mary Grace Piatos for 70,000 pesos, tell us, Mr. Witness, ano ba talaga ang ibig sabihin ng acknowledgement receipt?
4: Well, kapag sinabing acknowledgement, actually wala siyang provision dun sa joint circular, pero ito kasi ay parang proof of na-receive noong payee yung binayad sa kanya.
1: So, acknowledgement receipt, as the name suggests, acknowledges na na-receive.
4: Na-receive niya yung payment from the payor po.
1: So, ina-acknowledge ng isang Mary Grace Piatos na tumanggap siya na magkano?
4: Based from this acknowledgement receipt po, tumanggap po si Mary Grace Piatos ng 70,000 pesos for the payment of rewards, close in open parenthesis, medicines.
1: Ano, bakit dalawa to? Payment of rewards tsaka medicines. Anong ibig sabihin? Ang binayad sa kanya na reward ay gamot?
4: Well, hindi ko po ma-determine based on this document alone po. Kaya po kami nagpapasubmit ng additional documents. And also, since it is payment of rewards po, hindi rin po enough lang na acknowledgement receipts. Kailangan din pong makomply yung provision noong joint circular as to the payment of rewards.
1: Okay. So, itong Mary Grace Piatos acknowledgement receipt ay sinasabi mo na violation ito ng joint circular. Bakit?
4: Dahil hindi po ito properly supported by document evidencing success po, which is required under 4.8.5 of the joint circular 2015-01.
1: Okay. Incidentally, Mr. Witness, pag merong pangalang Mary Grace Piatos, eh kayo ba ay nag-i-investigate? O kasama ba ng post-audit nyo ang mag-ascertain sino ba itong Mary Grace Piatos?
4: Since what we do po is compliance audit, so ang naging basehan lang po namin ng audit ay kung ano yung nakalagay or pinaprescribe ng joint circular 2015-01. Pero dun sa joint circular naman po kasi, hindi naman nakalagay doon na kailangan tingnan namin yung recipient ng payment.
1: Okay. I will show you another document. Mark for the prosecution, Attorney Peña. P-1-8-619. Another Piatos, name Rene Piatos. Pakibasa? The amount is 100...
5: Counsel, it's Renan Piatos.
1: Renan Piatos. Ang amount eh 110,000 pesos. At ang date ay 12-27-2023. Being flashed on the screen for better appreciation of the Honorable Impeachment Court. What observation can you make or have you made as regards this acknowledgement receipt?
4: Based on this acknowledgement receipt po, binayad po siya noong December 27, 2023, which is 1 year po after nung supposedly coverage nung kanilang cash advance for confidential fund.
1: Kailan ba binigay ulit itong cash advance?
4: December 27, 2023 po, based on this document.
1: Pero what actually is the correct date, if you know?
4: I cannot determine po the correct date based on this document, pero dapat po kasi ipasok siya doon sa coverage nung kanilang cash advance based on the document submitted to ICFAO.
1: So hindi ito pasok?
4: Yes, ma'am. Based on this document, yung period of payment, yung date of payment po ay hindi pasok doon sa coverage ng kanilang cash advance.
1: Anong tawag doon? Yung hindi pasok? Discrepancy?
4: Hindi po siya discrepancy. Hindi lang talaga siya pasok. Parang the payment was made outside the coverage noong
2: With the permission of counsel, December 21 to December 31, 2022, yung covered period ng disbursement ng confidential fund, Mr. Wamil, right?
4: Yes, Your Honor.
2: So when you say hindi pasok dun sa period na yon, ng December 31 to 31, 2022.
4: Yes, po, Your Honor.
2: Dahil 2023 nakalagay na taon, supposedly. Tama?
4: Yes po, Your Honor.
1: Okay.
2: You may proceed, Counsel.
1: 12 months na hindi pasok, 2023. Exhibit P-1-8-413. In the name of Nova Santos, for the amount of 85,000 pesos. Anong observation mo dito sa acknowledgement receipt na ito, if any?
4: Since it is a payment of rewards po, in closing up in parenthesis, various goods, dapat ay supported po ito ng document of success as prescribed under item 4.8.5 of the Joint Circular 2015-01.
1: Ano bang kinoconsider ng COA ICFAO na document of success?
4: Actually, wala akong specific na document as prescribed under the Joint Circular. Pero kapag may sinabit po kasi sa amin, chine-check namin if the requirement of the Joint Circular is met. So tinitingnan po namin yung relationship between the successful information gathering or surveillance activities vis-a-vis yung information given by the informer.
1: I'll show you now. P-1-8-531 in the name of Miko P. Harina for 295,000 pesos. Again, ang nakalagay dito, hindi pasok. 12-31-2023.
3: Leading, Your Honor. Objection.
1: Okay, I will reform.
2: Kindly reform.
1: What can you say, what can you observe about the date indicated there, if any?
4: The date po indicated in this document is December 31, 2023 as the date po nung receipt of payment by
1: and
4: the
1: And what payee. Significance can you draw, if any, from this date?
4: It is outside po dun sa period po nung kanilang disbursement, which is December 21 to 31, 2022.
1: And the purpose? Ano yung purpose na naka-indicate dyan?
4: Ang nakalagay po ay payment of purchase supplies.
1: Okay. Itong purchase supplies na ito, 295,000 worth of purchase of supplies. What documents, if any, were submitted?
4: Ang sinamit
1: po
4: nila...
1: To indicate, ano ang mga supplies worth 295,000 na binili nung... 1 year after, 12-21-2023. Meron bang dokumentong sinubmit? At kung meron, ano yun?
4: Wala po silang document na sinubmit. Ito lang pong acknowledgement receipt. Okay.
1: P-1-8-643 in the name of Janice Marie Revilla. Na investigate mo ba kung kamag-anak to ni Senator Bong Revilla, Mr. Witness?
4: That is beyond na po of our scope of audit.
1: Okay. And the amount is 70,000 pesos. Again, for purchase of information, dated 12-28-2022. Any observation on this acknowledgement receipt?
4: Wala naman po akong nakitang observation dito sa acknowledgement receipt na ito. Since yung purchase of information is among those allowable expenses naman po under the Joint Circular 2015-01.
1: Patiting. P-1-8-567 for 150,000 pesos. 12-23-2022. Parang hindi katiting ito. Patiting for purchase of information. Ang observation mo? Any observation?
4: Since ang allowed naman po ang purchase of information under 4.8 of the Joint Circular, wala naman po akong nakitang observation with respect to this acknowledgement receipt.
1: P-1-8-545 in the name of Odi or Andy C. Lim for 50,000 pesos. Andilim. Kanya ko pala hindi mabasa. Andilim. Para kay Andilim. 50,000 pesos. Ang date, 12/21/2023. Ano ang observation mo ulit? Kung meron man.
4: Yung date of payment po, December 27, 2023, is outside the coverage po nung kanilang period of disbursement, which is December 21 to 31, 2022.
1: Kung merong andilim, siguro dahil
3: Objection,
1: pikit.
3: Objection, Your Honor. I'm sorry, but I've been giving leeway to opposing counsel, but I think she's been coloring, you know, the contents of the documents more than what is shown
1: Your
3: in
1: Honor,
3: the document
1: Your Honor, I'm just
3: itself.
1: Reading. It says here. And counsel
3: no, Your
1: can
3: Honor,
1: It says andilim.
3: I think you know my point,
1: Your Honor.
3: It's
1: the way it sounds, Your Honor. It's like patiting. That's the way it's spelled. And the next one, maybe you will object again. It's Alejandro A. Pikit. I was going to say, kanya siguro madilim. May pikit ang mata. Pikit.
3: Exactly, Your Honor, our point, Your Honor.
2: Counsel for the panel of prosecutors, I think you know what the counsel for the respondent is talking about.
1: Yes.
2: Kindly yeah. proceed accordingly.
1: Okay, Alejandro A. Pikit, P-18-544 for 90,000 pesos. And the date here, again, is 12/21/2023. Purchase of information. Any observation, Mr. Witness?
4: Yung date of payment po na December 21, 2023 based on this document is outside po doon sa kanilang period of disbursement.
1: P-1-8-556 being shown to you and flashed on the screen is for Fiona Byong for 80,000 pesos. 12/22/2022 also for payment of information. Any comment, Mr. Witness?
4: Wala naman po akong particular observation on this AR kasi yung purchase of information is allowed naman po under 4.8 of the joint circular.
1: And the last two, also for payment of information, P-1-8-654 for Cisfronio Balsak for 70,000 pesos. And P-1-8-615 for Gabriel S. Bisaya for 70,000 pesos. 12/27/2022. Any observations, Mr. Witness?
4: Yung date of payment po ng December 27, 2023, which is outside the coverage po nung kanilang period of disbursement.
1: Now, Having shown you selected few of these 845 acknowledgement receipts, can you confirm now that the ones shown to you and those that are part of your summary stated in your tabulation are the documents submitted to you by the Office of the Vice President by way of liquidation of monies allegedly paid to alleged payees and for alleged purposes?
4: Yes, po, ma'am.
1: I will go now to the Office of the Vice President. What happened next, if any?
4: From what period po yung tinatanong niya, ma'am? From the date of
1: After you received the response of the Office of the Vice President, what action did you take, if any?
4: I evaluated po the response, the explanation contained in the response as well as the documents po attached in the response and nag-issue po kami ng notice of suspension dahil hindi pa rin po compliant yung kanilang submission sa ICFAO.
1: Again, can you remind us what a notice of suspension is?
4: Based on the Joint Circular 2015-01, notice of suspension is a written notification to the head of the agency and the agency accountant informing them of the temporary disallowance in audit of the disbursement because it appears that the disbursement is illegal, irregular, or improper, and that they are required to submit an explanation or justification or the documents being sought in the notice of suspension or both.
1: If a notice of suspension is shown to you, P-1-13-A, which is a common exhibit with the defense, would you be able to identify the same?
4: Yes, ma'am.
1: And for better appreciation of the Honorable Impeachment Court,
2: Assisting Counsel of both parties may approach. You may proceed, Counsel.
1: In your notice of suspension, which you said you issued, and which is a common exhibit, what were your recommendations thereat?
4: In this notice of suspension po, katulad po nung in-explain ko kanina, may mga payment of rewards silang ginawa in cash, in medicine, and in various goods, pero hindi po supported, properly supported with any document evidencing success as prescribed po in item 4.8.5 of the joint circular. That is observation number one po.
1: We are flashing on the screen, and for easy reference, this has been boxed, Your Honor. What else?
4: Also, in the NS po, yun, katulad din nung sinabi ko kanina, meron silang mga purchases na ginawa, which is yung purchases of medicine, which were given as rewards. Yung purchases of various goods, yung purchases of various goods, which were given as rewards. Yung purchase supplies, yung tables and tables and chairs, at yung desktop printers and computers, ay supported lamang ng acknowledgement receipts instead of sales invoices or official receipts. And also with respect to the purchased tables and chairs and desktop printers and computers, hindi po nila in-indicate if these purchases were intended for the confidential operations of the Office of the Vice President.
1: What else is here in your notice of suspension?
4: Third po, yung ibang acknowledgement receipts po, yung receipts of payment ay naka December 2023 at yung ibang acknowledgement receipts ay wala pong date kung kailan ni-receive ni payee yung payment po.
1: No. If these acknowledgement receipts, there are certain acknowledgement receipts dated 2023 if shown to you, would you be able to identify the same?
4: Yes, ma'am.
1: Showing to you now. Acknowledgement receipts dated December 2023 beyond the period December, beyond the covered period of the last quarter of 2022. Please go over these documents.
2: Assisting counsel may show the witness the documents.

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2: Your Honor, please, this notice of suspension, as I mentioned earlier, is a common exhibit, Your Honor. And I will call the witness to please take a look at Annex A of this notice of suspension, which appears to be a tabulation of this undated and dated 2023 acknowledgement receipts. Are you looking at it? Annex A.
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2: What is the total, Mr. Witness, based on your Annex A of your notice of suspension, of the total amount for acknowledgement receipts issued for a period not covered by the confidential funds?
3: Can you clarify po yung question? Yung mga dated December 2023 po ba yun?
2: Yes, Mr. Witness.
3: Based on this annex po, yung total ng mga acknowledgement receipts na dated December 2023 ay 25,606,000 pesos.
2: For 2023, 25,606,000. What about confidential funds liquidated based on undated acknowledgement receipts na walang date? Undated.
3: Based po
2: on that. Is that also shown in your Annex A?
3: Yes po, ma'am.
2: Can you tell this court how much that amount is for undated acknowledgement receipts na walang petsa?
3: Ang total amount po ay 3,276,000 pesos po.
2: Okay. And pag tinotal natin ito, magkano lahat ito ang nakalagay sa notice of suspension mo?
3: Yung undated tsaka December
2: 23. Yes,
3: bali ang magiging total po ay almost 29 million pesos po.
2: Okay. Sa notice of suspension, what other findings are stated thereon?
3: Sa notice of suspension po, may findings din po about some expenses po na pinresent doon sa kanilang acknowledgement receipts na hindi presented doon sa kanilang accomplishment report.
2: What else, Mr. Witness?
3: Number 5 po doon sa notice of suspension, katulad po nung sinabi ko kanina, yung total expenses nila based on the acknowledgement receipts ay umabot ng 125,150,000, which is 150,000 in excess po doon sa kanilang total expenses based on the accomplishment report na 125 million pesos.
2: Let me try to understand this. Nag-issue ng total e sobra. Nag-liquidate, pero ang liquidate nila ay sobra sa amount na 150 million.
3: Ang ginastos po nila based on the acknowledgement receipts ay sobra po compared dun sa laman ng kanilang accomplishment report.
2: May discrepancy?
3: May discrepancy po na 150,000 pesos.
2: What happened? May notice of suspension. What happened after you issued this notice of suspension?
3: After po ma-issue yung notice of suspension, ay wala na po akong personal knowledge since nag-transfer na po ako to other audit sector po of the Commission on Audit.
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2: Impeachment coverage. Liquidation of the last quarter of 2022. We are mindful, Your Honor, of the request of the presiding judge to end at 2:30. Would you like us to continue? There are three more quarters for the Office of the Vice President and the Department of Education. We can start for 10 more minutes or we can end here.
4: Let's end at 2:30, Council. Let's try to use up the time. You can proceed with the first quarter of the OVP. All of these documents are admitted and stipulated to by the counsel for respondent anyway.
2: Yes, Your Honor. Now, Mr. Witness, let's now go to the first court, let us now go to the first quarter.
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2: Mr. Witness, you mentioned earlier that aside from the fourth quarter of 2022, you also audited the OVP's liquidation of confidential funds for the first three quarters of 2023. You confirm that, Mr. Witness?
3: Yes, po. I confirm po.
2: If I show you the OVP's, the Office of the Vice President's response, dated November 30, 2023, a stipulated document, and for prosecution marked as Exhibit P-1-12-D, dated November 30, 2023. And we are showing it on the screen, Your Honors, for better appreciation by the impeachment court.
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1: Impeachment coverage.
2: What, Mr. Witness, were the liquidation documents submitted by the Office of the Vice President as regards the confidential funds received for first quarter and the second quarter of 2023?
4: Counsel, just to point it out, I believe that the November 30 response pertains to the last quarter of 2022, not the first quarter of 2023.
2: Yes, Your Honor. Thank you for pointing it out, Your Honor. For the first quarter of 2023, what documents were submitted by the Office of the Vice President for, by way of liquidation of the confidential funds for this period?
3: The documents submitted by the Office of the Vice President for the first and second quarter of 2023 include yung kanilang liquidation report, yung disbursement voucher, yung cheque, yung obligation request, their physical and financial plan for calendar year 2023, yung kanilang quarterly accomplishment reports, and yung proof of submission po noon dun sa Office of the President, the Senate President and the Speaker of the House, yung certification po nung accountable officer on the utilization of the confidential fund, yung designation po nung kanilang special disbursing officer, yung specimen signatures nung signatories nung documents, at yung fidelity bond po nung kanilang accountable officers.
2: And Mr. Witness, if these documents are shown to you, would you be able to identify the same? Again, Your Honor, the documents mentioned by the witness are stipulated documents.
4: Councilman Reports.
2: Marked both by the prosecution and defense.
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0: The Vice President, impeachment coverage, absuelto o convictado.
2: Showing to you, Mr. Witness, liquidation documents for the period covering February 6 to March 29, 2023. For another period, April 25. Okay.
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1: Impeachment coverage.
2: Among the documents being shown to you is a physical and financial plan issued by the Office of the Vice President for calendar year 2023, being flashed on the screen, specifically a physical and financial plan dated January 20, 2023 marked as Exhibit P-1-14-A-1, common exhibit with the respondent, defense. On the lower right side of this document, there appears a signature below the words approved by. Whose signature is this, Mr. Witness?
3: This is the signature of the Vice President Sara Duterte.
2: And again, tell us why you know this signature. Tell us.
3: Because the OBP po submitted specimen signatures of the signatories po, and one of the specimen signatures submitted is that of the Vice President, and her signature po on the specimen signature submitted is the same with her signature po on this document.
2: And in this very same document, there is a phrase, quote unquote, approved by. What does this mean?
3: Ang ibig sabihin po noon ay inapprove po ni Vice Presidente yung contents ng fiscal and financial plan na sinubmit sa ICFAO.
2: Please take a look at these documents and tell us what significant observations have you made?
4: If any.
3: Based on this document po, hindi po naka-integrate dun sa column A yung specific confidential activities as required po under 4.2 of the Joint Circular 2015-01.
2: Why is this necessary?
3: It is necessary po since under item 4.2 po of the Joint Circular, it shall be the basis po ng disbursements ng kanilang confidential fund.
2: What else did you observe, Mr. Witness?
3: Since yung hindi po naka-enumerate yung kanilang specific confidential activities, yung columns for the expected outcome at yung column for the physical target ay hindi rin po kompleto since hindi po nakamatch yun doon sa kanilang specific confidential activities.
2: For the record, because it's not quite clear, could you read for the record what is there stated in the third column?
3: In the third column po, physical target. Letter A, number of identified areas with surveillance conducted and monitored. And letter B, percentage of activities implemented without untoward security-related incidents.
2: Okay. You mentioned number of areas. What specific number was indicated there?
3: Ang wala pong naka-indicate dito, ma'am.
2: There is no indication as to areas. What about where specifically, province, city, were these surveillances conducted?
3: Wala pong naka-indicate dito based on this document po.
2: And why is that necessary, Mr. Witness?
3: Actually, it is a plan, since it is a physical and financial plan, so ito po talaga yung basis nila for their disbursement.
2: Okay. What else is indicated there?
3: What can you repeat your question po?
2: Ano pa nakalagay dyan sa third column na binabasa natin kanina?
3: Yung dalawa lang po, yung A and B.
2: Okay.
3: Number of identified areas and yung percentage of activities implemented.
2: And Mr. Witness, any other observation that you have made?
3: Katulad po nung sinabi ko kanina, dapat ay nakamatch yan dun sa kanilang specific confidential activities. Pero since hindi po naka-enumerate yung kanilang specific confidential activities, so hindi rin po kompleto yung information dun sa kanilang physical target.
2: Ano naman, based on this, ano naman ang provision, applicable provision ng joint circular?
3: That is
2: ang
3: yung
2: applicable dito.
3: Yung item 4.2 po of the joint circular.
2: Ano ang 4.2 natin ulit?
3: It provides therefore that all allocations for confidential plan must be supported with a physical and financial plan which shall indicate the proposed amount for each project, programs, and activities where the disbursements from the confidential fund shall be based.
2: Okay. We now go to the last set of documents, which are also stipulated documents. Three more documents.
0: 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Impeachment coverage.
2: I'm showing
0: impeachment
2: to you three coverage. Checks specifically. Land bank checks. A land bank check 00244053 dated January 31, 2023, previously marked as prosecution's exhibit P-1-11-B. Again, this is a stipulated document. What, if any, is the significance of this land bank check?

0: stipulated document. What is the significance of this check showing, being shown to you, Mr. Witness, and being flashed on the screen for easy reference of the impeachment court?
1: XFM. 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Impeachment coverage. Impeachment coverage.
2: Ang significance po nito ay pwede na nilang i-withdraw. It is a proof that pwede na nilang i-withdraw yung amount of the cash advance.
0: Check. Land bank check number 00024566 4, dated July 13, 2023, marked as prosecution exhibit P-1-11-D, also a stipulated common exhibit. Please take a look at this check. Tell us the significance of this check, if any.
2: The significance of this check po is it is approved po na pwede na nalang i-withdraw yung kanilang cash advance for this quarter.
0: And this check submitted to your office, to the COA ICFAO?
2: Yes, ma'am.
0: Are the very same checks that you identified this afternoon?
2: Yes, ma'am.
3: With the indulgence of counsel, you want to wrap up there and continue your direct tomorrow?
0: Yes, Your Honor.
3: The witness is excused. Mr. Wamil, kindly be here again tomorrow at 10 a.m. for the continuation of your testimony. You will be testifying under the same oath. Now, for some administrative matters. Pursuant to the July 20, 2026 ruling of the presiding officer, the BIR, Bureau of Internal Revenue, the Anti-Money Laundering Council, BDO Unibank, Philippine Savings Bank, PS Bank, Metropolitan Bank and Trust Company, Security Bank, Land Bank of the Philippines, and the Bank of the Philippine Islands, through their representatives, submitted the subpoena documents to the Office of the Clerk of Court on July 30, 2026. During their submission, however, BDO Unibank and Security Bank manifested their request for an additional period of 10 banking days, or until August 13 to submit documents which they were not able to submit on time. BDO requested for additional time to retrieve, compile, produce, and submit item number 3 in the subpoena, namely all account transactions, records, ledgers, journals, etc., and transaction logs. Meanwhile, Security Bank manifested that due to the volume, it was unable to complete the printing of documents pertaining to two of the 20 entities, namely GenCorp Industries and Cali 88 Foods Corporation. In view of the foregoing, the court resolves to note and grant the request of BDO for an additional 10 banking days, or until August 13 to submit the additional documents required by the subpoena duces tecum. Likewise, BDO is directed to submit 4 additional USB flash drives containing the electronic copies of the subpoena documents which were submitted on July 30. The same ruling applies for the other banks and government agencies and offices. The court also notes and grants the request of Security Bank for an additional 10 working days from July 30 or until August 13 to submit to the clerk of court the 3 certified true copies and 5 USB flash drives containing the complete electronic copies of the bank records pertaining to GenCorp Industries Incorporated and Calia Foods 88. For the information of the Senator judges, the clerk of court received the submission coming from the BIR after the BIR commissioner submitted a presidential authorization providing for the release of the documents from the BIR as required by Section 71 in relation to Section 270 of the National Internal Revenue Code, in compliance again with the court's directive prior to receiving its submission. For the information of the Senator judges and then for the information of the parties, copies shall be given, if at all, to the parties after the submissions shall have been completed, where the parties will be given equal opportunity

0: Santone Plus Herbal Capsule, ang pinaghalong sangkap ng Queen of All Vegetables at Queen of All Fruits na Moringa Oleifera at Mangosteen, isang powerful combination ng butas at gulay na may 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FDA approved. Mabibili sa mga butika.
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0: 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Mga board members, counterpart ni board member Darl Tupas. Amo si Gavin Ethan Feliciano sang Tigbawan National High School. Ang counterpart naman ni board member Olex Suplico, si Mary Joy Garnica sang Pabia National High School. Sa 4th District, ang counterpart ni board member Dominic Paul Oso, si Alan Buhatika Jr. sang Iloilo National High School. Si Mavin Rachel Lubato naman sa Dumangas National High School, ang counterpart ni board member Rolando Distora. Sa 3rd District, si Alisa Marie Manlabe sa Kabatuan National High School, ang counterpart naman iyan ni board member Jason Gonzalez. 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
1: Good morning. I would like to first greet our Vice Governor, the head of the Sangguniang Pananabikan, Vice Governor natin Ate Buke, our SP officials right here, and our public servants in the province of Iloilo, and also to all the kabataang ibang us here. It is with great honor to be your second Alimutyan Governor here in the province of Iloilo. I would first like to thank the provincial government for their steadfast support in this initiative for yung go ng kabataan, especially our boy and girl officials. I would also like to mention the dedication and hard work and her last go ng kabataan, Ma'am Isara Javier. Let us all give her a round of applause. I would also like to thank the dedication and overwhelming support by our Department of Education, Division of Iloilo, headed by OIC Ma'am Ruby Alanchon. Kaya kung wala ka na, wala kayo kami mag-excuse ni Jatulan, nagwala ako sa Tupanunyo. I would also like to thank our municipality, headed by our local chief executive, Mayor Ayan Canacalfeshen, our school, headed by our principal chief, Mr. Romar C. Cubin, my ASSLG family, the Alimutyan Debate Society, my family, friends, and of course, to Almighty God. It would not have been possible without your support. Clearly, God has different plans for us, and I'm truly grateful that God has given me this opportunity to be your governor. And actually, I was very nakaduda ako kung ma-join ako sa Boy and Girl Officials niya. Ay, una, Monday pang deadline. Tapos on Friday ako sana mag-prepare application ko, and then nagsuspend pa ang Friday. So, luckily, and fortunately, to the mercy of the PPSK, extended on Wednesday. Tapos, nakapasa pa ako, 5:30 PM, it's supposed to be 5 o'clock, ma-close ang Capitol. So, thank you ulit ako, yun sa SK na doon.
0: Okay, puro sa mga kabinansang statement na kormensahe ni Boy Governor Roniel John Figueroa. Ang iasining nga mga kapdanan, ang Vice Governor, ang mga board members, ang mga Boy and Girls board members, was mapungko sila sa session sang Sangguniang Panlalawigan. Ang oras rin mga kabanan sa XFM, Radyo Patrol Iloilo, alas 8:52. 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Alas 8:53, it's Turbo Time! 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